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1: You're on with Mario and Courtney Lopez, wasting no time getting right to a random question. What you got?
2: What is a childhood game that you think should be turned into a professional sport?
0: Dodgeball. It would be fun, and you get some dudes out there with cannons for arms, just boom, right off the dome. Yeah. I think it would actually
3: that would
0: do
3: be
0: quite
3: awesome.
2: Well, it was turned into a movie.
0: Yes. It was about it being a professional sport.
2: Yeah.
0: Never came to fruition. I still think they should revisit it. That and tetherball. Old school tetherball was fun.
3: Yeah. That's not a lot of people can play that at once.
0: No, it's an individual sport.
3: Yeah. But
2: is that the thing that goes
3: around? Yeah, it's on the pole. Yeah. It's what Napoleon Dynamite
0: was
3: playing.
0: No ropies, though. No ropies.
4: 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More Mario Lopez coming up.
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1: I'm Mario Courtney Lopez. Music rolls on in a sec. 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
1: Oh, that's kind of cool. 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
2: Totally.
1: That's a real cool case. You get into it. Yeah.
2: It's kind of like murder.
3: It's a real dead body. Yeah. 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
2: Rabbit Hole on Hulu and Disney Plus, a wild variety show featuring 36 huge teen content creators in challenges and collabs.
1: Huh. 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
1: They also shot the show in Australia.
2: Oh, very cool.

0: do. Air on Mario Lopez, and this is Now 105.1.
1: Y'all, Mario Courtney Lopez. Cordo has been digging through our mentions. Love hearing from you. Questions, comments, random thoughts, whatever you got. Who's this one from, honey?
2: This is from at Christina Mazeltov. Just kidding, Makeltov. She said, heard you mention your sister the other day, and it got me wondering if you're such a mama's boy, is she more of a daddy's girl? Also, which one of your kids do you think is more like each of you?
0: I am more of a mama's boy, and she probably is more of a daddy's girl. She has probably a closer relationship. But, you know, we obviously get along both our parents. As far as our kids, I would have to say at the moment, probably Sunny's more like me mm-hmm. at the moment. Dominic, a little more like you. Mm-hmm. Gia, maybe a combo.
2: And she's all you because she's been kissing me off lately.
3: I think Gia is, I feel like she's more Mario.
2: Yeah. No. She's 100% Mario. Yeah. Have an argument with her. She's Mario.
4: More Mario Lopez next.
0: Courtney and I have seen the devastation in Venezuela. 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
1: So, do you watch oddly satisfying videos? What up, Mario Courtney Lopez here. If you do, you're not alone. Nearly two-thirds of Americans admit to watching oddly satisfying social media videos, spending a grand total of 156 hours consuming strange, sometimes cringeworthy content per year. Well, I'm guilty of that. I don't know how long, but I love watching dark nature, which is essentially Mother Nature's. You see lions attacking gazelle and giraffes.
2: It's the real world.
1: By hyenas. It's real world, isn't it? The circle of life is full display right there, and it's quite graphic.
3: Mm-hmm. Well, a new survey found pimple popping videos.
1: Those are good too.
3: No, they're not. Ranked as the most sought after content in this genre.
1: Wow.
3: Followed closely by pressure power washing and object crushing.
1: Okay, that's kind of weird. I get the pimple popping, but that's
2: the
1: weird.
2: Power washing is therapeutic. It's weird, but it is.
3: Huh. Yeah, experts say the appeal to some of this offbeat content may come down to something deeper than entertainment. Americans want relief. Americans want change.
1: You know what I also like, aside from the animal world and all of its brutality? I like seeing little kids wipe out. That makes me laugh.
2: Oh, people falling down, I can watch it all day.
1: Yes, yes, yes. Then when they seriously fall down, it's crazy. Or stuff happens. But when they're little kids, it makes me laugh. I don't know why.
3: Oh, my God.
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1: Mario Courtney Lopez here with some quick buzz for you. Final season of the critically acclaimed series The Bear has been released, following the journey of star chef Carmen Brasado as he transforms his family restaurant into a high-end dining experience. Season spans 8 episodes, showcases the emotional chaotic events that unfold over a day and a half. We were in the first 2 seasons, then it got a little too stressful for us.
2: Same for me.
1: I was stressed out as a viewer.

0: Jesus.
1: From The Hangover, he was a doctor, and he also is one of the judges on The Masked Singer, Ken Jeong.
0: Ken is 56.
2: 57.
1: 57 is correct.
2: Yes.
1: Cameron Crowe, director of Almost Famous.
2: Cameron is 52.
0: 68.
1: 69.
2: Well, he looks great.
1: Cheech Marin. Cheech and Chong.
0: He's got to be 77.
2: 79.
1: 80.
0: Wow. Okay.
1: Harrison Ford from Star Wars and other
2: from
1: stuff.
2: Harrison is...
1: What Lies Beneath?
2: 81.
1: 80. 84.
0: Wow.
1: And Patrick Stewart from Star Trek?
0: 66.
2: 69.
0: 85. Wow.
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1: I'm with Mario Courtney Lopez. Three more songs. Then I'm going to dive head first into a pop culture pop quiz. Any clues about the theme, Frazier?
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0: Ooh, back to battle it out next.
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0: 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I'm Mario Courtney Lopez. 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
0: Frazier just told us we're going to battle it out in some trivia all about Harrison Ford. Let's get our hands on the buzzers.
2: All right, here we go. On what date and in what city was Harrison Ford born?
0: On what date?
2: On what date and in which city was Harrison Ford born?
3: Because he is part of the Ford family, he was born in Detroit, Michigan on July 12th.
2: Those are both wrong.
0: He was born on July 13th.
2: That is correct.
0: And
2: you get half a point.
0: He was born in Los Angeles, California.
2: Incorrect. Chicago.
0: Was he from Chicago?
2: Chicago.
0: Wow, okay.
2: All right, so it's 0.5 to 0. Next question, hands on buzzers. What was Harrison Ford's first major film role?
0: American Graffiti.
2: That is correct. For a prop, what year was that?
0: 1974.
2: Incorrect. You want to guess?
3: 1970.
2: Incorrect. 73. Year of your birth. It is 1.5 to 0. Next question. Before achieving stardom, what skill trade did Harrison Ford practice to support himself, Mario?
0: Carpenter.
2: That is correct. Mm. It is 2.50. We'll take a break, come back, and do another.
3: Okay, fan.
1: More fun on the way. On with Mario Lopez.
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1: Mario Courtney Lopez here, round two of today's pop quiz, trying to answer some trivia questions about Harrison Ford in honor of his 84th birthday today.
0: Score is 2.5-0. I'm winning. Just one in this round. Let's do it.
2: What iconic character did Harrison Ford portray in the Star Wars franchise, Mario?
3: Han Solo.
2: That is correct.
0: That was my Jabba the Hutt impersonating. No, that was my Jabba the Hutt saying Han Solo.
2: It is 3.5-0. We're going to play some music, come back and do another.

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1: Round three of today's pop quiz. Mario Courtney Lopez here answering trivia questions about Harrison Ford in honor of his 84th birthday today. Score is 3.5-0.
2: Can I quit now?
3: Nope.
1: Let's get our hands on the buzzers.
3: No quitting. What movie did Harrison Ford receive his only Academy Award nomination for? Best actor. Courtney.
2: Indiana Jones.
3: Incorrect.
1: Clear and Present Danger.
3: Incorrect. 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
1: Witness.
3: Witness in 1985. 3.5-0. We're going to play some music, come back and wrap this up.

0: Music from the 90s to now for Ames and all of Central Iowa. This is Now 105.1. You're on Mario Courtney Lopez. Final round of today's Harrison Ford Pop Quiz in honor of his birthday. The score is 3.5-0. All right, Frazier, let's wrap it up. I'm in the lead. Let me bring it home.
1: What is the name of the long-running TV series on Apple TV in which Harrison Ford stars as a therapist, Mario?
0: Shrinking.
1: That is correct. 4.5-0. Hands on buzzers. Next question. Just two left. How many times has Harrison Ford portrayed Indiana Jones in feature films? Mario.
0: Five times.
1: Five times is correct. What's that? 4.5?
2: Who cares?
1: 4.5-0. This one is worth 84 points.
0: Okay.
1: What unusual hobby or skill is Harrison Ford known for?
0: He's a pilot.
1: Licensed pilot
2: he
1: is
2: crashed.
1: Correct.
2: He
1: crashed. Not, he's not a great,
0: I didn't say
1: pilot,
0: he was a great pilot.
1: But
0: I
1: he is a licensed pilot. That
0: yes.
1: is correct.
0: Wow.
1: 88.5-0.
2: I
1: wow.
2: knew I was going to lose. Good job, baby.
3: We'll be right back with Mario Lopez.
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0: Y'all, Mara and Courtney Lopez, and on this day in history, 2012, this song debuted on YouTube.
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0: Honey, that song reminds us of our wedding reception. Because it was huge.
2: Really?
0: Well, it was huge at that time, and I remember...
3: Your bachelor party in Vegas. I have video of you in some club we were in, and you were very excited when the song came on.
0: Yeah, right.
3: No, I'm not kidding. I will find the video.
0: Stupid.
3: I will find it.
0: I was not very excited.
3: I will find it for the next Throwback Thursday.
2: I love hearing this, because see how it's evolved? He was so excited back in the day when Return of the Mac came on.
0: Yay, and now, that's what that I, it makes sense.
2: And now he's into K-pop.
0: No, yeah, right.
2: I love it.
3: Great. He evolved.
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0: I'm Mara Courtney Lopez. My wife's going to make us think with a random thought. What do you got, honey?
1: So when I was traveling last week, I saw a bunch of dogs at the airport. And I started laughing because why does it always seem like the dogs who are walking through the airport are so stuck up? Like you can't, they're not, you can't go up to them. You can't talk to them.
0: Because they're travelers.
1: But they seem so stuck up. Well,
0: they have a purpose now. They're service dogs.
1: They are not service dogs.
0: No, I know.
1: But I think all dogs in airports are stuck up.

0: so close to the end of the night for us, Mario Lopez. You got to squeeze in one last thing. We'd love to squeeze in a request or two before we get out of here.
1: Got something you want to hear? Slide into our DMs over on Instagram at On With Mario Lopez. And please click follow to join the family.

0: So, do you find you need help doing basic things? What up? You're on with Mario Lopez. If so, you're not alone. 3 in 10 adults reportedly need help doing basic adult things, with many confessing they can't cook, do basic DIY stuff, or even make small talk.
1: What?
0: I know a lot of full-grown adults, especially in the East Coast, New York, that don't drive. They don't know how to drive. Well, they don't really need to either. Anyway, a recent poll found many grown-ups struggle with meal planning, keeping plants alive, and understanding politics.
1: Well, understanding politics is a whole nother thing.
0: Yeah, they also have difficulty getting to grips with car maintenance, managing finances, and getting out of bed on time. This is very teenage behavior. So what do? They get help from AI.
1: Oh, that's very Gen Z.
0: The study found that ChatGPT is now the third most common platform people use for online searching, below YouTube and Google. Wow, I'm surprised it's not number one. Interesting.
2: More Mario Lopez on the way.
0: Courtney and I have seen the devastation in Venezuela. 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
1: All right, my late nighters. Hello, hello. Happy Tuesday. This is Natalia jumping in and ready to spend my time with you. Got some Bruno Mars coming up on the way. And also, do you have something that you dislike that everyone else loves? Let me know. It's Beyonce.

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1: All right, that is Bruno Mars for you right there. Hi, it is Natalia hanging out with you late at night. I got a random question for you. What's something that everyone loves, but you just cannot stand or dislike? I got Sarah on the phone. What's that for you?
2: Oh my gosh, everyone loves cats. I can't stand them. I hate them. They're little jerks. Oh, dogs are so much better. Dogs actually care about you. Cats, they don't care. They'll just eat the food and then they go away for a week and then they're fine. They don't want love.
1: Well, girl, tell me how you really feel. Hey, if you want to send me your answer too, you can always open us up on the free iHeartRadio app. Look for that red microphone button and leave me a message. What's the thing that you dislike that everyone loves? All right, stay right here. Luis Capaldi coming up next.
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1: All right, if I was going to give you $1,000 right now, what would you do with it? Like, what's your first thought? Is it, I need a vacation or I need to pay off my bills? I'm going to tell you how you can win $1,000. Stay right here. It's Tame Impala with Jenny.

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2: All right, so you want to win $1,000? 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I want to get this cash in your hands later today. Easy Money is coming for you. 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So make sure you're here and you listen for all those chances to win $1,000. All right, Olivia Dean, Wiz Khalifa, Charlie Puth, they're all next.
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1: Well, you know this was in one of the Fast and Furious films, right? They're going to put Fast and Furious back in the movie theaters to celebrate their 25th anniversary. That is so cool. I want to go see it again. This is Wiz with Charlie Puth. It's

0: the home of Valentine in the Morning. Now, 105.1. All right, that was somber for you right there. Hi, it is Natalia hanging out with you late at night. Hopefully you're having a good time. And hey, if you ever want to request anything, we got our Talk Back Mic button. Super easy. 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Let me know what's on your mind or what I can get on for you. Would love, love, love, love to get a message from you. All right, Christina Perry and Alex Warren, they're both next.
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1: Sometimes I get really sad with this song, right? Because we've all been there. There was someone who was a huge part of our life, and now it's just, yeah, that's someone that I used to know. Let's go, TA.

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1: Well, you know how most weddings, they'll do the tradition of tossing the bouquet. And whoever catches it is going to be apparently the next one to get married. Well, who caught the bouquet at Taylor Swift's wedding? I'll tell you all about it next. See you right here. It's All American Rejects gives you hell.

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1: All right, that is Taylor Swift for you right there. Hi, it is Natalia hanging out with you. And of course, a lot of people wondering about so many things that happened at Taylor and Travis's wedding. And now we know who caught the bouquet. Yeah, that's normally a tradition, right? You toss a bouquet and whoever catches it, I'm the next to get married. Woo! I have caught the bouquet at a wedding. And yes, I actually was the next one who got married. But for Taylor and Travis, it was Ashley Smith. Now, if you're like, okay, who's Ashley Smith? She's actually the older sister of the Kansas City Chiefs player, Trey Smith. And she got to go with her brother. And yeah, she caught the bouquet. So hopefully that tradition lives on and she is the next to get married. Congrats to her. All right, Halsey and Harry Styles coming up next. Hold on.
2: 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Don't miss the moment. It becomes history.
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1: Hey, I don't know if you saw this, but Niall Horan and Thomas Rhett covered this song. A lot of people, I'm sure, are covering it, but they did such a great job. I love it. But let's check it out, by the way. It's up online. You can see that. But let's get to the original. It is Ella Langley, Choose in Texas.

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1: Has something ever popped up in your algorithm like, ooh, breaking news? Okay, for instance, I saw a story that was like, Rihanna confirms baby number 4. And I was like, no one else is reporting on this except some random account. I

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2: All right, so if you had $1,000, I mean, what are we doing with this extra $1K that we want to give you? I mean, I would definitely bring down my credit card bill or maybe get some new time. Ooh, you know what? Registration. That just came in. I would definitely do that. All right, start thinking about what you're going to spend that $1,000 on, because I'm going to tell you how to win in a couple songs. Stay here. Somebody told me. Killers.

0: Now 105.1, music from the 90s to now. All right, so we started this yesterday. Easy money is coming for you, $1,000. What would you do with $1,000 extra? I mean, this would make you feel so good, would help you get through the week, and then you'd be able to tell everyone, like, I got $1,000, and I'm going to be paying off this bill, or I'm going to go on a little mini vacay. We want you to spend this money however you want. So Easy Money starts up this morning. 9 a.m. is going to be that very first chance of the day to win $1,000. You got to listen out for these keywords, too, by the way. Once you get the keyword, you go to our website. You can do it on the iHeart app as well, and then you can enter it right there. 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
1: So I went to a wedding a couple days ago over the weekend. The first dance from the bride and groom, it was to this one right here. Oh, when like the trumpet started and they were so in love. It's such a beautiful wedding. So congrats to my friends, Jackie and Nico, for getting married. If you're getting married soon, consider this one as a first dance because it was really good. It's Risk It All, Bruno Mars.

0: 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And I'm telling you, she's going to probably be best dressed as well at the festival. She always has the cutest outfits. All right, Somber, Rihanna, Calvin Harris, they're next.
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0: Central Iowa's Now 105.1 with Valentine in the morning.
1: All right, World Cup game later today, semifinals, France and Spain. Who are you going for?
0: I think I'm going for Spain.

0: the home of Valentine in the Morning. 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
1: Hey, I was just talking about this World Cup game later today, France and Spain. I think I'm going for Spain just because I recently was there. But we're getting closer and closer to that World Cup halftime show as well. The final is going to be on Saturday. Shakira is going to perform alongside BTS, Madonna, Justin Bieber, Coldplay. It's going to be a great one.

0: Now 105.1 music from the 90s to now. All right, that is Huntrix Golden. Thanks so much for having us on. Happy early morning. This is Natalia hanging out with you. Big day today if you are a baseball fan. It is the All-Star Game. Yeah, you can watch it like off Fox, I believe. But that All-Star Game is going to be happening. I love seeing all the different players from different teams and it just come together like the biggest names of the biggest names. It's going to be a lot of fun. All right, Bruno Mars, Alex Warren coming up next.
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1: Well, I can't wait to see Benson Boone at our iHeartRadio Music Festival, and I demand a backflip. Like, if he doesn't do a backflip, I'm going to be really, really bummed about that. But hey, you could be there. You could see that backflip live. You got to get these tickets, okay? So September 18th and 19th at the T-Mobile Arena in Las Vegas. This would be a great trip to go out and have fun. But he is going to be on the lineup for Saturday night because the thing is, Friday night is sold out. That's how popular it is. So Saturday night, Benson's going to perform. So is Snoop Dogg. So you still have a chance to get those tickets now. Get them at AXS.com. All right, stay right here. Taylor Swift coming up next.
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0: The home of Valentine in the Morning. 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
1: Well, did you know that Sam Smith has a whole second TikTok account? He goes and reviews food from around the world, and I'm kind of obsessed with it. This is Sam Smith. Stay with me.

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1: Good morning, Jill.
2: Hi, good morning.
0: You ready?
2: Yes.
0: World Cup Day. Let's go, girl. We got a game today. Let's go.
2: Yay.
0: FIFA.
3: Who are we let's going for? Who are we rooting for today?
0: France.
3: Okay.
0: Yeah.
3: Who are they playing today?
0: Spain.
3: Yeah, yeah, I would go for France. Yeah.
4: Is this possibly the best game of the entire tournament? France versus Spain?
0: It's big, dude. It's big. It's big. It's very big. Because these are the top four teams in... Are you paying attention?
3: Oh, yeah.
0: Looks like you're...
3: I'm fixing my keyboard because it's kind of like a shaky down here.
5: He's like, anything else to do but listen to this, you know?
2: Yeah, I almost put my head down on the desk. When I realized
0: you put your head down and took a nap?
4: That is,
0: all right, I'm so sorry.
4: That's definitely rude.
0: I will take the hint. John, how are you?
3: I'm good, man. You know what I just did yesterday? I just got global entry and TSA pre-check.
0: Wow.
3: Never had that before in my life. But I flew to Denver not too long ago, and I got stuck in like an hour-long TSA line. And I was like, you know what? That's it. And I just like have heard that it's such this process to go through and get global entry, and it takes months and yada, yada. I was in there for 10 minutes in that government office, got right out of there. They approved it before I even got home.
2: Did you have to go to the airport to do that?
3: Yes, that part did stink a lot. But aside from that, that's the worst thing. That's the worst thing about
0: Super fast?
3: Super fast.
0: Super fast. You know why?
3: Why?
0: They want you out of the country. They gave you global exit.
3: Yeah. Well, we'll see. We'll see how
0: we'll
3: that
0: see when you try and enter.
3: Yeah, we'll have to see. But I just thought that process was so cool. It's always something that everyone else had traveling and stuff, but I just like never got myself, you know?
2: You're going to love it.
3: My God, it's so easy.
0: Yeah, it's pretty cool. Bray, how are you?
4: I'm okay. My wife has TSA pre-check. I do not, and she does not wait for me. And she just goes
0: There are times when you get the TSA pre and that line looks longer than the ordinary line. And they'll even tell you, the ordinary line is shorter. Go to that one. But people are like, I am not taking off my shoes. I'm not taking out this or that. I want to go TSA pre because that says I'm elite.
3: And now, like, you don't even really have to take your shoes off, even in the normal line.
0: No, really.
3: And like in John Wayne, which is the airport I fly to most in Orange County, like the lines are pretty short there. So it was just kind of felt like I never needed it.
0: I've noticed over the years, though, different airports have different rules. Like sometimes I take my shoes off in Boston flying home, but not take my shoes off at LA. I'm like, you guys... You really need to be on the same page.
3: They're all
0: so
3: different.
0: We feel good.
3: Because some of the machines, you don't have to take your laptop out.
0: Really?
3: But the brand new ones, you keep them in there because they can read everything.
0: Oh, seriously?
3: So it just depends.
0: What's the one where you have to take your pants off?
2: Oh.
3: That's the special check.
0: Okay.
2: Ooh, I almost said something.
0: What were you going to say?
4: Please say it. Now you have to.
2: I'm going to write it down because I don't want to have audio of
0: Okay,
2: this.
0: Write it down. Hand it to Brian. Go ahead. Brian will decide right now. If this can be read on the air now.
2: Oh, I don't know how to spell it.
0: Well, that's odd.
4: I can already
0: what word
4: see
0: could it be?
4: It. That's TSA peen check?
3: What? Wait, that's funny because it's like pre-check, but...
2: You take your pants off.
3: Yeah.
4: TSA peen check.
2: I've been hanging out with you guys too much.
4: No, that's good.
0: No.
3: That's a telltale sign right there.
0: No. Do not put that on us. And you've already taken credit for it, even though you didn't say it.
2: Yeah.
0: You've taken credit for
2: sure,
0: it.
2: Yes.
0: So that's out there forever in the podcast. And I will pray for you.
2: Okay.
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0: It is Valentine in the morning, now 105.1. I'm terrified of this. Are you guys terrified? Who right now is afraid of pooping their pants?
1: Oh my gosh, I'm so afraid of this.
0: So afraid of this.
1: Oh, I'm so scared.
0: Intractable vomiting, diarrhea. It's happening, and it's happening fast. You might feel like it feels okay right now. 10 seconds from now, it could explode. That's what doctors are saying.
1: I'm so
0: Does it feel tight
1: this.
0: Right now? Stop. Are you clenching?
2: Well, now, yes.
0: Yes.
2: Stop it.
0: Hold on tightly, people. Keep a change of clothes in your car.
1: Oh,
0: that's what doctors are saying. A serious stomach illness is spreading across the entire country. They don't know what it's from. Leafy green vegetables, maybe. Raspberries, maybe. Different fruits, maybe. I think they're telling us to not to eat any fruits or vegetables ever again.
2: Stop it, guys.
0: We're going to tell you exactly what the health officials are saying. Is there anything you can do to stop this from happening? To keep this intractable from happening? You look so tight right now.
1: I'm so scared.
0: Okay, hang on. There's something you can do.
1: Okay.

0: Now 105.1, music from the 90s to now. It's Valentine in the morning.
1: 31 states reporting cases of a stomach illness caused by a parasite. This is... I'm thinking about that party Jill had at her house and the guy with the hat in the bathroom that amount of time. Did he have that parasite? Was he like one of patient zeros?
2: Are you all okay?
1: We're okay right now, but the CDC is investigating the outbreak. They haven't identified the source. The illness can cause severe diarrhea, loss of appetite, and weight loss. It is treatable with antibiotics, but you got to get to the doctor with this thing. Ooh. Past outbreaks have been linked to fresh produce, and health officials say you should thoroughly wash your fruits and vegetables. Any hard type fruit or vegetable, get a... I guess a brush. Do you guys have a veggie brush?
2: We have one. Mm-hmm, we have one.
1: I'm going to get one. So this is the terrifying part. It is intractable. It is fast. It comes on very fast. 1 minute you're saying, here's a new song from so-and-so. And then the song's over and you're in trouble.
2: Oh, gosh. Yes.
1: They put an ultrasound up against a person's stomach, I guess. These are the sounds you heard from that person's stomach. And they had this parasite. It's terrifying to me. It is terrifying. It's like you can hear them moving around inside.

0: Now 105.1, it's Valentine in the morning. Arely, good morning.
1: Hi, good morning, Val.
0: How you doing, Arely?
1: I'm doing great. How's everyone doing?
2: Doing okay.
0: What's going on?
1: I was just chiming in on the World Cup and how the games are going, how I want anybody else to win other than Argentina.
0: Oh, why don't you like Argentina?
1: They're just a bunch of crybabies, and I feel like Messi is the puppet master of everything.
0: Yeah, people are like, you know, here and there in Messi. You either like him, you don't like him, stuff. I don't think my kid respects him, but I don't think he's a huge Lionel Messi fan.
1: Yeah, I like him. It's just everything about the cup. I feel like Argentina has just ruined my mood.
0: Yeah, we're done with them, right? Okay, gotcha. So you're rooting for England there. And then France and Spain, who are you going for there?
1: It's tough. I'm going for France because of Mbappe.
0: Yeah, I'm a Hanson fan, so I'm going for him too.
2: Yeah. A Hanson fan?
0: Hanson, the band.
2: Oh.
0: Hanson.
2: Oh.
0: Mbappe.
1: He is handsome, though.
0: So he's got to use that song to get an Mbappe song.
3: And that's the team that he normally plays for?
0: Who? France?
3: Mbappe?
2: He's saying Mbappe.
3: Like the song Mbappe.
4: Yes. I'm so
0: the name
4: sorry.
0: His name is Mbappe.
4: I made it worse.
0: And then Mbappe
4: got it.
0: Is the song.
4: I get it. Wow.
1: Love it.
0: I know, right? France and England would be insane.
1: Yes, that's what we're rooting for.
0: Gotcha. Oh, me too. All right. Well, appreciate you calling in. I thought I had some other World Cup fans in the studio. Sad that.
1: Oh, yeah, I know. John's already checked out.
0: Yeah, but John just in that moment knew more than Brian.
1: Yeah, Brian, your kids play. Come on.
3: You're right. No, yeah. I'm way into it. My favorite teams are out, though. Brazil, then Mexico, then Norway I liked.
0: And I think you were into the ladies of those countries.
3: Now, I don't know if what I was looking at was AI or not, but they showed some women in the crowd for Brazil. That was
0: Brazil.
3: It was insane. Is this real or AI? I don't know.
0: So beautiful. I don't think FIFA was showing AI crowd shots.
3: I don't believe anything anymore.
0: How'd you like the women of Scotland?
3: To each his own.
0: My God, Brian. There were some hairy legs, though, and I couldn't tell. You guys are wearing kilts, so you don't know who's what, you know. All right, Dorelli. Well, listen, thanks for calling in. You have a great day and enjoy the game, okay?
1: Love you guys. Have a great week.
0: All right, you too. Bye-bye now. Now,
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0: 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Now, 105.1. It's Valentine in the morning.
1: Oh, my God. How about that guy that gets knocked around by the bison?
2: Did the bison launch that guy?
1: Yeah. Is he okay? I think he's in the hospital. I think he's okay. He's an older gent, too.
2: Mm-hmm.
1: And all these people on social networks are just so dumb. They're like, oh, you shouldn't be doing a selfie with the bison. The guy was nowhere near that. He's walking with his grandkid, and he's walking, and a car drives in front of him. The bison sees the car. I think the car distracts the bison. And then the bison starts chasing him and his grandson.
3: Oh,
1: the guy was
3: a
1: very safe distance. He was taking a picture, but it looked like a safe distance. I always recommend like 25 plus yards. And this guy seemed that far back, but the bison chased him down, Jill. And then everyone on TV is showing the footage and on socials of the bison hitting him and launching this guy 10, 15 feet into the air.
3: Oh,
1: so
3: okay?
1: Scary. I believe he's in the hospital. I believe he's okay, as far as I heard. And I don't know how the ladies at the Hillary Duff Show are doing, though, either. So these are all the facts that I have for you today.
3: Okay.

0: and they have something to share.
1: Hey, this is Benson Boone.
2: This is Lady Gaga.
3: What's up? It's Olivia Rodrigo.
0: You hear them here. Music from the 90s to now. Now, 105.1.

0: Now 105.1, music from the 90s to now. It's Valentine in the morning. Hey, Laura, good morning. Welcome to Valentine in the morning.
1: Hey, good morning.
0: How are you doing?
1: I'm moving.
0: Where are you moving to?
1: Well, I'm staying local. I'm only moving like 2 miles from where I live now, but we just kind of upgraded our house with all of our kids.
0: Okay. You went from how many bedrooms to how many bedrooms?
1: Well, we kept 5 bedrooms, so we still have 5 bedrooms for all the kids, but we doubled our lot size. So we went from like 7,000 square feet to 14,000.
0: Oh my gosh, that's great. Plenty of room for the kids to play. Are you fertile?
1: Yes. Well, yeah, and I think it's more on my husband's side.
0: Yeah. Are you a particular faith where you're supposed to have a lot of kids?
1: He is.
0: He is? Yeah. No, I knew that. I got this thing figured out, guys. What's his faith?
1: It's a yours, mine, and ours. When we met, he had 2 kids. I had 2 kids. And then we had 3 together.
2: Okay,
0: wait, what?
2: It.
0: How many kids do you have?
1: Total, there's 7.
0: Holy my goodness. We have
1: 3
0: a basketball
1: three
0: team
1: are out of the nest.
0: Subs.
1: And we still have 4 at home, but 3 have flown the nest.
0: Wow.
2: So what are the ages? Oldest and then the youngest?
1: The oldest is 26. And the youngest is 11.
2: Okay.
0: Wow. Are you done?
1: Oh, for sure. I told him if he didn't make it happen, I was taking a spork to him in his sleep.
0: So he got snipped?
1: Absolutely.
0: Okay.
1: Wow. And it's kind of twisted, but I made him video so I knew it was done because I was at home with the baby.
3: Wow. You did?
0: No, 100%.
1: Yes, I wanted 100%. Proof because I was so incredibly done. I was beyond done.
0: Yeah, she needed to be done. And there are guys that tell their wives they got it done and walk around with like ice packs for like a week pretending they had something done. So unless you get a doctor's note or video evidence of the snip. Listen, they filmed the birth, right? You probably filmed a few births of yours, I betcha.
1: No, absolutely not.
0: Oh, I thought people did that.
1: Yes. Okay. No, when you're in the delivery room, it's already general admission. Like everyone coming in is getting a view of everything.
0: Oh
1: like,
0: my God, you're so funny. We don't need a Netflix special. It's already GA.
1: God, no, I was done sharing. My uterus wanted to run in front of a bus and I said, we're done.
0: Go. Oh my God, you poor thing. You poor thing.
1: No, we're good. We're done. We couldn't be happier.
0: Yeah.
1: We're complete and we're all good. So, and then my oldest daughter turns 18 today.
0: Oh, that's awesome.
1: She's not flying the nest. She's staying home and she's going to school. She's starting our radiology program.
0: Oh, that's great. That's great. Good for her. Well, listen, you sound like a treat. You sound like a fun, fun lady. Honestly, we'd love to sit down and get drinks with you sometime.
1: Hey, I'll let you know when the housewarming is.
0: Yeah, please.
2: Oh, yeah.
0: Oh, do you not drink? Because I know your husband's a certain religion. Do you guys not drink?
1: Oh, we're former law enforcement. It's like it's in our veins, man.
0: Oh, God, they're both Leos. All right, Laura, we'll talk to you soon, love. Send us a note with the new housewarming address.
1: Care. Okay, sounds good.
0: Okay, bye-bye. Anytime you want to reach out to the show. Also, that talkback thing. We use it for contests all the time, but if you want to leave a comment or if you want to hear your voice on the radio, if you got something to say about life, about your family, about a topic that we talked about, you'll see a red microphone icon in the upper right-hand corner. You click on that and send us a voice note via your phone right here in the studio. Gives a countdown. It's like 3, 2, 1, beep. Hey, what's up, people? Yeah, gang-gaga-boo. Whatever you want to do. And then you send it to us and we get it right here in the studio. It's kind of a fun way to stay connected with your friends on the radio who consider you a friend on the other side of the speaker.
2: And the pressure is off too, because if you mess up and say gonga gaboo, you can redo it.
0: Why'd you want to redo it? You nailed it.
4: We're blocking that guy.
0: He's always doing it though. That guy's always getting through. Yep, gonga gaboo. Gonga gaboo.
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0: tonight. Now 105.1, it is Valentine in the morning. All right, John's got the trending music.
1: What's going on? I hope everybody congratulated Mr. Worldwide because Pitbull just set a Guinness World Record for the most people in one place wearing bald caps. Here's some audio of him breaking that record.
2: Earlier today, your fans were attempting the official Guinness World Records title for the largest gathering of people wearing bald caps.
3: What's the count?
2: 22,141.
3: Wow.
2: Congratulations. Yeah. You are officially amazing.
4: Baldies, we did it.
5: You are officially a world record holder, Pitbull. How does that feel?
3: I can't tell you this much. I say it to the Baldies all the time in the shows. When y'all put on them bald caps, you know you're about to have the time of your life. And now you're officially in the Guinness Book of World Records.
0: What's that guy going to be like when he's like 70?
1: Exact same.
0: Pitbull's gonna
1: he's
0: be,
1: not going to change up.
0: Imagine him at like a retirement community. Yeah. Like, what?
1: Congrats to Mr. Worldwide. I'm John Camucci. That's what's trending in music. You know

0: Music from the 90s to now. Now 105.1. It is Valentine in the morning. All right, welcome to today's dumb game. Here we go.
1: Meet me.
2: The Valentine in the Morning listener feud. You're so good at that.
0: Every time we do this, I do that.
2: Every time makes me laugh. We have two contestants on the phone. We asked our Valentine in the Morning listeners two questions, gathered the top five answers, and now our contestants have to tell us what those top five answers are.
3: Nice.
0: All right, let's meet today's contestants. Crystal, good morning. How are you today?
4: Good morning. I'm doing good. How are you?
0: Doing very well. Steve, how are you doing today?
5: I'm doing great. How are you guys doing?
0: Doing all right. You headed into work? What's doing?
5: Yep. Let's get in the week started.
0: My man. All right, here we go. Let's start today's dumb game. We're going to start with Crystal. Crystal, we asked Valentine in the Morning listeners, what profession has the worst reputation? What profession has the worst reputation? Top five answers on the board. You have 45 seconds, possible three strikes. What do you think? What profession has the worst reputation?
4: Nurses.
0: What?
3: Oh my.
0: People love nurses. No, you got to think that professions that have bad reps, reputations, people don't like them. People love nurses.
3: Oh.
0: What?
3: Oh. It's a stereotype that some of the mean people in college like go on to be nurses sometimes.
0: What?
2: Yes.
3: I never heard that.
0: Didn't you just tell me it was a stereotype in college that the biggest Christians were the biggest drinkers?
3: That's also true.
0: Where did you go to college?
3: Both of those things can be true.
4: Police officers?
0: Not on there, no.
4: I'm going the wrong way on this.
0: No, I know, it's okay.
4: I'm going the wrong way on
0: Listen,
4: this.
0: Listen, you're going to get it. Let me see if I can help you out here. I give you one little help out.
4: Yes.
0: Oh, I got to go get it. Come back here. Come back here. I'm chasing you down.
3: I don't think this is helpful.
0: Well, to some people.
4: I'm lost. I'm even more lost now.
0: Sorry, an ambulance just went past. An ambulance and somebody was chasing it.
4: So, an EMT?
0: Oh, God. No, a lawyer. They're called the ambulance chasers back in the day. So, the top five were reality stars, landlords, politicians, parking enforcement officers. Nobody likes a parking enforcement officer. I feel bad for them, a PEO, but I mean, no one likes you.
2: Yeah.
0: No, maybe the guy whose store gets parked in front of by people that shouldn't park there. Maybe that guy likes you, right? But otherwise, no one's ever happy to see you, are they?
3: Yeah,
0: no
2: so chance. True.
0: Tough job. And number one, lawyers or ambulance chasers. All right, so listen, you got nothing right, Crystal. You bombed it as big as you can. But I will say this. No, it's okay. I will say this. In the past, people bomb it on the second round. So let's see if Steve thinks he's pretty good, right? Let's see. Let's root against Steve, Crystal. Here you go. Steve, we asked Valentine in the Morning listeners, name a movie. Name a movie about baseball. Top five answers on the board, possible three strikes. What do you got?
5: Angels in the Outfield.
0: Angels in the Outfield, not there.
2: Great movie, though.
5: Hardball.
3: Oh my gosh, not there. Wait a minute.
0: Let's just see.
5: I got one more in the bank.
3: All faithful.
0: Crystal is sitting there with bated breath. Steve is ready to do it. The time is still good. Steve, what's your one more?
5: One of the greatest movies ever, Moneyball.
0: You lucky son of a gun. That was number four on the list. Number five was Major League. Four was Moneyball. Three, A League of Their Own. Two, Sandlot. And one, Field of Dreams. I'm sorry, The Natural is not on there?
3: I guess not. Not to our audience. Maybe skewing a slightly younger. I don't know if I've ever seen The Natural.
0: You've never seen The Natural?
3: Mm-mm.
0: Field of Dreams is pretty old, dude.
3: Yeah.
0: Field of Dreams. Sandlot is old.
3: Yeah, but that's the Natural.
0: Sandlot's older than The Natural.
3: No, it's not.
0: Yes, it is. Sandlot isn't older than The Natural?
3: I don't think so.
0: Sandlot's like a League of Their Own is older than Natural.
2: No, Natural came out in 84.
0: Okay, did it?
2: Yeah.
0: Okay, ooh, that's tough then.
2: Robert
0: Sandlot
2: Redford.
0: Came out when?
3: In the 90s, for sure.
2: 90s. 93.
0: All right, well, listen, y'all don't know what you're talking about. The Natural's the best. When did Field of Dreams come out?
3: In the late 80s.
0: Yeah, okay. All right, Steve, you do win. Congrats, man.
5: Thank you.
0: Very good. Hey, Crystal, let me ask you a question. Do you know the movie The Natural? Have you heard of that?
4: No, I have not.
0: Crystal, the right answer would be yes, Val.
2: Just say yes.
4: Yes, I have.
0: Great movie, right?
4: Yes.
0: All right, guys. Hang tight. We'll get you all set. Hang on.
6: 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Yeah.
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0: 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Yeah, we admit it. We spend 20 minutes picking a movie only to fall asleep 10 minutes

0: Now 105.1, it's Valentine in the morning.
1: France versus Spain today. Let's go, guys. FIFA World Cup. I'm excited about this. I got France. I got Mbappe. Right?
2: Yes.
1: Handsome fans? Yeah. Come on now. Come on. Let's go. So France, Spain today. I'm picking France in this one. Hope you guys enjoy that game.

0: thighs.
1: He's got great thighs. Great hair.
0: Didn't he like crush a watermelon with his thighs?
1: What on earth? What? Oh, get that fantasy out of your brain. I don't know what someone told me.
0: That's the word.
1: It was probably
0: street.
1: Val making it up.
0: Wait, that was not true.
2: First off, I don't remember this. I don't remember. Does sound vaguely familiar, but I don't remember him crushing.
0: I don't know.
2: A watermelon with his thighs. Are you texting him?
1: I'm gonna text him.
2: Do not text
0: someone
2: him and say
0: told me.
2: That we heard he crushed a watermelon with his thighs.
1: He's heard
0: he says
1: worse.
0: Yes.
2: Your husband already thinks we're so weird.
1: Have you ever crushed a watermelon with your thighs? Question mark.
3: Why does this feel vaguely familiar?
0: Thank you.
2: I think
0: thank
2: maybe you told us.
1: What? I've never in my life seen him crush a watermelon.
2: You guys have done some other like July 4th parties I was a part of, you know?
3: Was that like a game show or something? No, nothing?
1: Squash the watermelon?
3: Yeah, something.
1: No.
2: What could you crush with your thighs? An egg?
3: Definitely an egg.
2: With, are you using your knees though or your thighs?
0: Thighs.
1: You gotta go with your thighs.
0: Juicy thighs.
3: Oh my God. So I could do an egg. Eggs
2: I don't think, no, I don't think you could. With your thighs?
3: Yeah.
2: So it's now, it's like, it's here between the knee and the waist. We'll say right there.
3: Yeah.
2: You could crush an egg with that?
3: Absolutely. No
2: crushing. All right. You could crush it vertically, not horizontally.
0: Horizontally?
2: No, you could have the egg go left to right. No, yeah. You'd have to have it going up the other way. Because if you try and crush an egg from ends, it's very hard to do.
3: I could do it.
2: All right. Tomorrow.
0: Everyone bring an egg today.
3: No. I think I could
2: all
3: do
2: right.
3: This.
2: Well, bring an egg in today. Get an egg today.
0: I don't know if
2: everyone
0: right
2: get
0: now
2: their thighs ready. What do you say? What do you say?
1: He said, I have not. Would you want that?
0: Yes. Say yes. Say yes.
3: What a guy.
2: You should let us take over your phone for some role play.
1: Absolutely not.
0: Would you want that?
2: And the way he asked, he's like, is that something you might be into?
3: Whatever
1: he
3: you're
1: says,
3: into.
1: I ripped a phone book in half, but never crushed a watermelon with my thighs.
2: Well, it's a whole week in front of us, kiddo. Congrats. Send Laura to get the eggs.

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0: 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Now 105.1. It is Valentine in the morning.
1: You may have seen the video of Britney Spears in a black Mercedes SUV, and she's standing up through the sunroof.
2: Yeah.
1: Well, a so-called source said Britney just poked her head up really quickly just to see what traffic was like up ahead. But then Britney posted her own explanation over the weekend, saying, "What people see is 2 seconds of insanity of me, arching me to the Lord's, yet the days and hours of my reality. Nothing is what it seems." Then she said, "I think I need to come out of the roof quite a bit more." Not too sure what that means. And over the weekend, Prince Harry attended a children's charity event where they did goat yoga. And he's laying there on the mat, and everybody, you know, all the kids are around, and all these cute little goats are walking around. And Prince Harry's lying there, and this little goat comes up to him and crawls over his legs. But then a little goat just jumped right onto his lap. And he immediately flinches. And yeah. Hands go over, and he just goes, "Ow!" So this goat.
2: Yes.
1: So
2: it's,
1: I feel like you've all
2: now
1: dealt with that at some point in your life. Not a goat, but right, an incredible pain when something catches you off guard and in your lap.
0: Kicked in the balls is what you're trying to get to, right?
2: Well, yes.
0: Yes.
1: Yeah.
0: We all have.
1: Mm-hmm.
0: In this room it's happened. Oof. You've seen it happen in this room.
2: Yeah.
0: Sometimes just moving the wrong way when the wind blows fair or stern.
2: Mm-hmm. You sit down a little awkwardly for some reason.
3: I'm not there yet.
0: You're getting there. Well, you're getting there. You go. We're going to have his kids kick you somewhere so you can feel it, okay? You've been kicked. You've been

0: It is Valentine in the morning, now 105.1. Coming up later on this hour, what was the strangest compliment you ever received? You can text in at 3-1043.
1: We put this on Facebook, and this comment said, I've been told that I have beautiful birthing hips. And then another comment that said, a six-year-old once told me that I looked like God's girlfriend.
0: I'm not going to go there. It is the battle of the sexes. Representing the men. His name is Marcus. Works as an accountant. Enjoys listening to music. What's up, Marcus?
2: Hey, Marcus.
3: Hey, good morning, guys. How you doing?
0: Good morning.
1: Representing the ladies, her name is Carmen. She works as a banker and enjoys going bike riding. Let's hear it for Carmen.
0: What's up, Carmen?
4: Good morning.
0: Good morning. How are you today?
4: I'm great. Thank you.
0: All right. Well, here's how it works, Carmen. I'm going to ask you a few questions. Marcus, Jill's going to ask you the questions. Best out of three wins, still tied. The end of regulation. We go to a not-so-tough tiebreaker question. Let us start with the ladies. What major sport will play its midseason All-Star game this week?
4: Basketball?
0: No, baseball.
1: Marcus, what band told us in 1999, hey now, you're an all-star, get your game on, go play?
3: That's Smash Mouth?
1: Yes, Smash Mouth is correct.
0: Nice job, dude. All right, current score is 1-0. Guys, Sunday night was the finale of what popular reality TV dating show?
4: Oh, gosh,
0: Love Island. Who watches that in here? Anybody?
2: My girlfriend's watching it, so by default,
0: does she like it?
2: I have watched some of it.
0: Is it good?
2: It's entertaining sometimes.
0: Is it really? Is it just a bunch of people doing stuff with each other?
2: Pretty much, in the beginning, and then like they form relationships, and it gets better by the end, I think.
0: It does, okay.
1: Marcus, The Next Pro, it's a competition spinoff of what other show?
3: The Next Pro?
1: Mm-hmm.
3: I haven't heard anything about it. Is this something like a Bachelor or something or other?
1: No, it's Dancing with the Stars. They're trying to find the next pro.
3: Oh, my gosh. That's right. Mm-hmm. I saw the commercial.
0: Well, they'll be so happy at ABC to know the commercial works. Current score is still 1-0, guys. You can get right back in, and here we go, Carmen. How many teams are still left in the World Cup?
4: I'm going to go with 3.
0: No, it's 4. And by the way, this is about to become the best semifinals in the World Cup history.
1: Really?
0: Guys, these are the top 4 teams. FIFA rankings got it right for like the first time. This is insane. Spain, France, Argentina, England. Imagine if France beats Spain, which I can see happening. Mbappe! France wins. England beats Argentina. You've got France and England perennial going against each other over the years. Wars over the years. Back and forth. Back in the day. What a World Cup! This is insane!
2: You listening, John?
5: Oh, yeah.
2: Are you into it?
5: John, hold on. I'm still writing
0: John,
5: it down.
0: John, this is so good. It's going to be so good. I'm bummed our team. All right, guys, women. It's going to be great. We all win! Battle of the Sexes Championship Certificate. Posted on social. Use the hashtag Valentine in the morning. Share it with pride, okay?
3: Thank you.
0: FIFA got it right for the first time, guys. They got that ball hitting the wire wrong, but FIFA got this right. Carmen, as you exit the stage, this moment is entirely yours. You take it away.
4: Thank you so much for letting me play.
0: Thanks, Carmen.
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1: Strangest compliment you ever got. If you want to reach out and let us know what that is. I've had people tell me before I have nice eyes. But one of the stranger compliments I've received is about my butt. And John Camucci really looks at my butt as a shelf. Like he could put something on it. And he told me one time before, he goes, "You've got great shelving." And I'm like, "What are you talking about?" He goes, "Your butt. It's like a shelf. I could put a dinner plate on that."
2: Do you know how important shelves are? They fill a room. You need that shelf.
1: Thank you. So that's mine. What's yours? Strangest compliment you ever got?

0: Music from the 90s to now. Now 105.1. It's Valentine in the morning. Barbara, the strangest compliment you ever received.
1: Well, it wasn't the compliment as much as how it was received. So this guy follows me around a store and follows me out to my car and approaches me and tells me I have the most beautiful feet he's ever seen.
2: Oh.
1: And I'm just so, I was a young mom at the time. And I mean, I used to be a runner. I never had a pedicure. And my feet are my absolute worst feature. And I'm just looking at him and I'm just taken aback. And all I could think to say was, my husband and children, thank you. And I just turned and got in my car.
2: Perfect response to something like that.
0: What a psycho. You are so lucky. That could have gone so many different ways. I mean, what, the guy follows you around the store, follows you out to your car and says you have beautiful feet. That's somebody who's got issues.
1: Yeah, exactly.
0: I thought you were going to say, my feet have been so bad because I'm a runner and they've been beat up that I just like, oh my gosh, thank you so much. I thought you were like taking it by, oh my God, thank you. Oh, give me a hug.
2: From what I understand of the people that are into feet is you have like, you really do have nice.
0: Hold on, but where's your understanding of people that are into feet? Where's that come from?
2: Oh, like TikTok stories and.
0: That's on your feed.
2: I myself am not into feet.
3: But some people are into your feet.
0: Some people like your feet.
2: But that's the thing.
0: Wonderful feet.
2: Don't even say it. No need to even say it.
0: You have wonderful feet.
2: Thank you so much.
0: What was I going to say?
2: But no. There's some people that are into like the worst looking feet. You know, if you don't like your feet, I don't like my feet. But there are people, men in particular, who are into that.
4: And from what I understand about the feet community, they will pay a lot of money. So you maybe should have inquired if he was down to pay you for some of those.
0: Is that
4: feet
0: real? Is that real? I've heard that before. Oh, you do it.
2: No, I don't do it. I don't do it.
0: Something to think about, Barbara.
1: Oh, goodness. My fans or whatever.
0: Eggs,
1: only fans.
0: You got it. You got it.
5: That's something to be proud of. That's a rock you can make some cash on.
0: You got it. Desiree, good morning. How are you today?
6: Good morning.
0: What's going on, girl? What's the compliment you received?
6: That I had nice big calves.
0: Oh. Nice big calves?
2: Yes. Hmm.
6: Calves, kind of slightly bigger calves, kind of run in my family. But
0: yeah.
6: At my old job, I was forced to wear these older women's pants that still have the elastic in the back and they're not cargo pants
0: okay
6: for my job.
0: Yeah.
6: And so it kind of like makes everything sort of snug around everywhere.
2: Okay.
0: All right, so your calves are accentuated then, right? Because of those pants. All right.
6: Yeah.
0: And who
6: so I had a coworker.
0: A coworker. That's who did it. Male or female coworker?
6: Male.
0: And he thought saying you have nice calves was a good thing to say to you.
6: Yes. I was working late overtime in the morning and day shift came out and he was like, oh, hey, I've never seen you before. And so people were like, oh, I stayed overtime. And all of a sudden he goes, oh, by the way, you've got some nice big calves. And I'm like,
0: Was he a workout guy, maybe? Did he work out? Was he ripped himself, a muscle-bound dude that likes big calves?
6: To be honest, I don't know. I didn't
4: think. Yeah, because I was sure that's a compliment. Because, like, calves are very genetic, so, like, you can train them all you want, and, like, they're only so big you can get your calves.
0: Is that so, John?
4: You've tried? I've got baby little calves.
0: You have teeny calves.
4: Yeah, when I see someone with nice calves, I'm like, man, I'm jealous.
0: You look
4: I can't
0: at my calves,
4: have
0: don't you?
4: Have calves like that.
0: Yeah, you like mine, John, don't you?
4: You got a lot going on.
0: I got a lot.
4: Nice little dump truck, some calves.
0: You know, my calves are so big, John goes, you have nice big moos, nice big cows. He calls them cows, not even calves. God, Desiree.
6: Okay, yeah, you got nice legs. Okay,
0: yeah, nice legs. Yeah, but he shouldn't be saying that either. No guy should be walking up to you going, oh, you have nice legs. And it was the first time he met you. You work in the overnight shift.
2: Yeah, especially at work, too.
0: Creeper.
6: I work in a man's world, so I'm kind
0: of... What do you do again?
6: Aircraft mechanic.
0: Oh, wow. Yeah.
6: So, it's bound to happen. I've gotten stuff like, oh, you have nice long hair. I bet it's great.
2: Thanks.
6: I don't know you that well, so that you can't say that to me.
0: Oh, maybe you were thinking something with that, or I don't know what she meant.
4: Is that bad?
6: He was.
0: You have nice long... Oh, he was. All right. He was making... Yeah, I got it. Yeah, I figured it out. Because John winked at me. Not that I figured it out on my own.
4: I haven't figured it out.
0: You figured it out?
4: So let me know.
3: Up a bit, John.
0: Yeah. You didn't get it figured out
4: no.
0: yet? Okay, never mind. Well, listen, Desiree, you keep doing what you're doing. You break down those stereotypes and barriers, put those men in their place, and don't let some guy walk around telling you you have nice big calves.
6: I do. I'm the boss.
0: Oh, yes. There you go. There you go. I love it. Thanks for calling in. Appreciate you.
6: Thank you. Have a good day.
0: All right. Take care. John, did you have a strange compliment you received?
4: Actually, just this weekend, I was shopping at an H&M, and some lady came up to me, and she said, "You have a face that looks like you know where the bathrooms are."
2: What?
4: And I still don't know how to interpret that, really.
0: I think now, I love that for you, I do, yeah, but yeah. I also think that Brian Burton would have a face that knows where the bathrooms are.
4: I know where the bathrooms are, lady. Yeah.
0: You picked the wrong face.
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0: Music from the 90s to now, 105.1. It's Valentine in the morning. All right, the strangest compliment you ever received.
1: Lindsay texted in and said she was told, "You have an interesting walk." Tina said, "When I went in for a mammogram, the tech said, well, those held up nicely."
0: What? Wait, what? Wait a minute. What does that even mean?
1: I don't know.
0: After they get crushed or something, and maybe, when they came out?
1: I think maybe because it is, you know, very awkward. Sometimes, right. I'm sure maybe women have an easier time plopping it on.
0: What? But I don't understand what those held up nicely.
1: Like it held up, like maybe afterwards, like
0: that's what I'm saying. Like after they came out,
2: that means sometimes it doesn't hold up nicely.
1: And they mine come do out, not hold up nicely in those.
0: They come out square. They come out like the machine is pushing down, right, from the top and bottom. I'm assuming. So they come out with lines and marks and like a shelf.
1: Mine didn't have lines or marks, but I felt like as I drove home, they like reformed themselves.
0: So it takes a while for the air to get back in. You got to pump them back up, right?
1: Like putty.
0: They're like putty. Oh, they're like silly putty.
1: Ooh, it is painful. You're sweating because it's like, it's so uncomfortable.
0: Who would say they held up nicely?
1: It's very funny.
0: And was that a guy tech or a female? Is it mainly guys or women?
1: I've only had females.
0: Right. And you can require that request, I'm sure, right?
1: I'm sure you could. Yeah.
0: And no offense to a guy that does it, obviously.
1: No, it's an intimate experience.
0: Right.
1: For sure.
0: Wow. Okay.
1: We'll leave it at that with text.
0: That's the last text you got? That's the last one you want to read? We're going out on that note?
2: You can't top that, in my opinion.
0: Yeah. Those held up nicely. And yours reform after, they're just coming back to form. I mean, it does actually paint a picture, doesn't it? Right.
1: Yeah.
0: That's very funny. I'm sorry you had to go through that. I'm sorry for all women that go through that. But get your mammograms. And they say at a younger age now too, right?
1: I had to do mine earlier. Yeah,
0: is it especially 40 now they're saying, or what are they saying for the official age?
1: Mine was before 40, but I might have just because it runs in my family.
0: So do you guys have the bracket gene?
1: No.
0: Okay.
1: I do not.
0: Yeah, we had to check for that. My sisters do it. I think that's how you say it. But it's a pre-existing gene that is leads you down that path of breast cancer. So every woman should know if they have it, I assume, right? Check into that?
1: Yeah.
0: All right. Mm-hmm. I think we've sounded very learned and intelligent enough now after the whole they look like a square.
1: Well, I hope ladies feel seen and less alone with their...
2: Silly putty boobs?
1: Yep.
2: SPBs.
0: God, I was trying to bring it back on track, and he's got a hashtag SPB over here, and you're like, silly putty boobs? And it's, you know, didn't you hear me trying to like do public service?

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1: He's choosing Texas, I can tell.
0: With more variety.
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0: just might. Now 105.1, music from the 90s to now. It's Valentine in the morning.
1: This is so great. The Rock says for the past 2.5 to 3 years, he's been working on his Broadway debut. And one of the things he's been working on is he really wanted to do The Odd Couple with Kevin Hart. And apparently, they were kind of working on it, and it would be a new production from the producer of Hamilton, but their schedules haven't aligned. And The Rock said, we would have been great. He said, Kevin is my best friend. I love him to death. And the truth is, he's so booked for the next 3 to 5 years. But The Rock says, I'm not letting that dream go. So maybe one day, The Odd Couple will be on Broadway. And Hilary Duff, she says that she hears from a lot of people how important her songs were in a part of their childhood. And she says, I wear a badge of honor. She says, what's been so fun about the live shows is realizing how much the old songs mean to people. And she goes, a lot of those songs just live rent-free in my head, so it's nice for the other music to catch up and join the mix.

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1: Later on this hour, have you ever done something to humble your kids?
0: Humble the kids.
2: Kristen Cavallari, she makes her kids sit and coach while she flies first class. And she says she's teaching them the value of working hard. But, you know, I don't know if I could do that with my kids.
3: Oh, I would. I have no problem with that.
2: Really?
3: That's my biggest fear is like someday I'll win the lottery or something. And then I'm just going to have like annoying, spoiled little kids. I like hate that thought.
0: That's your biggest fear?
3: I have this like internal thing that
0: of
3: like
0: winning the lottery is your biggest fear and having spoiled kids.
3: And I really think that like when I have a kid, I would hide my money for 18 years.
0: Is that why you don't look at him? You look at me because of comments like that.
3: That's never let them know I'm rich.
0: You gonna hide the money from them?
3: Yeah, until they're old enough.
0: Doesn't Will Smith have that great line? One of the kids, I think his son, who's much older now, obviously, said to him at one point, "Dad, are we rich?" And Will said, "Are we rich?" I'm rich. You're not rich. Dad's rich, but you're not rich, you know?
3: Mm-hmm.
0: So I get that fear, John. Yeah. And I, you know, I understand that. I'd like to win the lottery too and have that fear as well.
3: It would be nice, right?
0: Oh my gosh. It is a battle of the sexes. Represent the man. His name is Sam. Works as a partnership manager and enjoys building Legos for the family. What's up, Sam?
3: Hey, woo! Sam.
4: Good morning.
2: Representing the ladies, her name is Justine. She works as a programmer and enjoys crocheting. Let's hear it for Justine.
0: Justine.
5: Good morning.
0: Good morning, Justine. I'm going to ask you a few questions. Sam, Jill's going to ask you the questions. Best out of three wins, still tied. We go to a not-so-tough tiebreaker question. Start with the ladies. What is the name of Major League Baseball's annual event where players in the league take turns trying to hit the most home runs within an allotted amount of time?
5: The home run slugger.
0: Oh my gosh.
2: Oh, dang.
0: Home run slugger. Derby. Home run derby. Yeah, but you said slugger. Oh, shoot a loot.
5: I was going to say derby.
0: I know, darn but you did it.
2: Sam, what iconic horse race is held annually on the first Saturday in May?
4: The Kentucky Derby.
2: Yes, that's right.
0: Who plays Maui in the live action version of Disney's Moana?
5: Dwayne Johnson?
0: Yeah, Dwayne The Rock Johnson. Nice job.
2: Sam, Dakota Johnson starred in what very sexy franchise based on E.L. James books?
4: 50 Shades of Grey.
2: That's right.
0: Our current score is 2-1, guys. Name a team still left in the FIFA World Cup.
5: Argentina.
0: England, France, and España.
2: Sam, you can win it with this one. On Friends, when Ross was marrying Emily in London, whose name did he accidentally say during the vows?
4: Rachel.
2: Yes. That's right.
0: Fellas, win. Battle of the Sexes Championship Certificate. You got it. Post it on social. Use the hashtag Valentine the morning you share that Friday, okay?
4: Thank you so much. I appreciate it.
0: Now, Justine, as you exit the stage, this moment is entirely yours. You take it away.
5: Thank you for letting me play. Have a good day.
0: Well said. Thank you. Thank you very much.
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0: It is Valentine in the morning, now 105.1. We've got text coming in here, 31043. We're going to be talking about how did you humble your kids?
1: Like this text that said, my teenager told me, you don't know anything. So I let him call customer service himself. 5 minutes later, came to me with the phone and said, can you talk to the...
0: Oh.

0: things that I've got.
1: Music from the 90s to now, Now 105.1. It is Valentine in the morning. Chris, have you ever done something to humble your kids?
2: So kids these days, they love technology. They love playing video games. My way of humbling my kids, I have a 9-year-old, a 10-year-old, and a 16-year-old. They think, because I'm 40, that I'm not very good at playing video games. Well, I humble them by beating the pants off of them in video games.
1: My man. Dude, good looking out, man. Good looking out.
2: I mean, we grew up playing them our entire lives, so.
1: Yeah, right. Right? You know what you're doing. Come on, man.
3: What's their game of choice right now? What are you schooling them in?
2: It's a mix between Mario Kart and Marvel Rivals, and they didn't think I was capable of playing either of those better than them.
3: The kids always think that, like, they're the first to have Mario Kart. Like, they can beat us in Mario Kart. Like, we didn't grow up with the, like, inauguration of Mario Kart.
1: Right.
2: Correct. I told the kids the other day after I beat them in Mario Kart, I was like, do you want me to pull the Super Nintendo out and we can really see what's up?
1: Right.
4: Oh, yeah.
3: It's not a kid's game.
2: After I beat them on the Wii, and they were like, no, we're good.
1: Right. Yeah.
2: Their attention spans will go before they can beat us at that.
1: And Chris, these kids with the video games nowadays, I don't know. Colin was playing some escape room thing the other night or something. Have you heard about this?
3: Uh-uh.
2: Okay.
1: Whatever it is, apparently it's...
2: I've vaguely heard of it.
1: Yeah, it's terrifying. Whatever this some escape type thing, it's terrifying.
4: Yeah.
1: And I was asleep and he was playing with his friend online. I heard this. That's my son.
4: No, is it really?
1: Yes, in
4: That's
1: a panic.
4: Colin?
1: He's like, whoa, whoa.
4: Oh, man.
1: These kids. Come on,
2: that,
1: man.
2: That would wake me up from a dead sleep as well.
1: It did. Yeah. It woke me up. I was in a panic like something was happening in my house.
4: That's so scary.
2: Yep.
1: All right, Chris, get out of here. Thanks for calling in, man.
2: Thanks, guys. You have a good one. Now, 105.1.
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0: Now 105.1, it's Valentine in the morning. Have you ever done something to humble your kids? Text in at 31043.
1: Bobby texted in and said, we have no spend November. Last day of October.
0: That's great.
1: We fill the car with gas, pay the mortgage, and buy groceries for the entire month and spend absolutely nothing. We lock their credit cards as well.
0: Wait, how do you...
1: fill up on gas. What got me was the gas.
0: You get a timeout driving for a month with one tank of gas? You work from home, I assume?
2: Would not work.
1: Yeah, maybe.
0: Right?
1: But locking the credit cards, no spending.
0: There's a grocery store just down the street from me. I've been thinking about biking to the grocery store sometimes.
1: Good. Yeah. You need like a little basket to put your bags in.
2: Yeah, we do that sometimes.
0: Yeah, yeah. Right. Or a backpack or something like that.
1: Backpack,
2: super
1: sure.
2: fun. Yeah.
0: Yeah, yeah, yeah. I do a lot of thinking about stuff. Been thinking about working out, thinking about biking, thinking about this, thinking about that.
2: That's really the first step.
1: Yeah.
0: I'm kind of like, you know, a thinker. Aristotle, just a thinker over here, you know? First step like that, yeah. Back to Friends, Summer.

0: It is Valentine in the morning, now 105.1.
1: So earlier on the show, we're talking about a stomach illness affecting people all around the country. Now, we have a victim on the line. You texted in, and I appreciate you doing this. I hope you're doing well.
2: Hey, I'm good. How are you?
1: Oh my gosh, fine. Obviously, you're on the other end of the phone line, so I can't get infected with whatever you had. Your household experienced that...
3: Cyclospora.
1: What's it called?
3: Cyclospora.
1: Yeah.
2: Yep.
1: Oh,
2: yep.
1: How fast did it come on?
2: We had a meal at a restaurant. By the time we got home, it was full blown everything, upper and lower.
3: Oh,
1: no. Oh, did you get out of the car? Did you guys make it to the bathrooms?
2: Barely, and for a week solid. Anything you drink, eat, immediately exits.
1: Both. A week solid, nothing solid.
4: A week liquid.
2: Correct.
4: Oof.
2: Not even liquid. Water, same thing. It would immediately just...
1: Everything just went right through you.
4: It
1: sounds
4: like hell.
1: All right, did you go to the doctor? Did you guys get antibiotics or just you didn't know what it was or what was happening?
2: They didn't know what it was then. And we were doing... My other half is in the medical field.
1: Yeah.
2: And already was aware of it. And it was just literally... trying to keep as much fluids down because they didn't know how to treat it then. It was like a month and a half ago.
3: What about dehydration?
2: I was on an IV drip for 2 days.
3: Oh my God.
1: I don't think I've ever held that area of my body tighter than I am right now. I mean, it's so, honestly, gosh, it is so tight right now. Are no one else clenching? I'm clenching.
3: Well, see, I have that big fear of throwing up. What is it called? Emetophobia.
4: Okay, if you say so.
3: It is.
1: Sure.
3: And I'm so sweaty right now. Yeah. I want to throw up.
1: You were on an IV drip for 2 days. When did you start feeling better?
2: It was like 9 days.

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1: Now 105.1, music from the 90s to now. It's Valentine in the morning.
2: Gonna wrap things up around here. 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
2: Have a great day. Get out there. Be the change in the world that you want to see. We'll catch you guys tomorrow morning.

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1: And that is Alex Warren, Ordinary. Hey, it's Delana. Thanks for having us on this Tuesday morning. Hopefully the music will help the day fly by. I've got Huntrix coming up. I'm going to play Chapel Roan, Maroon 5. And this is One Republic.

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1: There she is, Taylor, and the fate of Ophelia. 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

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World Cup final is going to be played this Sunday. 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

0: Music from the 90s to now for Ames and all of Central Iowa. Now, 105.1. Seacrest with you, Sissany, Tanya, the back room, everybody here, full speed. So, Tanya's using the bathroom. Actually, it's funny. You know, the word great is overused in several different contexts. Oh, hi, Tanya. Welcome back.
1: I had to use the restroom.
0: We heard. That's the word. But you know what's funny is that when I say to Mark, our producer, hey, just kind of like, just letting him know I'm not leaving the building during a song or something. I'm like, hey, I'm going to go use the restroom. He goes, great. I'm like, wow. Are you excited? Like, great, meaning great, thanks for letting me know, or great, I'm happy that your system is working, or great,
2: great.
1: Great, because then we can all go to the restroom.
2: Well, sure, but also it's great timing. Like, you know, you've looked ahead, you've seen that you have a longer song and you have an opportunity. Like, great, great choice of a time to go to the bathroom.
0: Oh, yeah, I don't make the proposal. I don't make the acknowledgement unless I've mapped it out. Like, I usually do the math to make sure it's going to be the right time, but I really was walking down the hallway last time I went to the bathroom after him saying great, thinking, wow. He's cheering me on.
2: Well, because sometimes you'll say it and I'll say, oh, I don't know if you have enough time. Oh. We should take this call, you know, that sort of thing.
0: Right. And Tanya, why did you choose just now? Because it seems like that would have been something on your checklist before now.
1: You know, sometimes you just got to go.
0: You just got to get around to it. Well, we got the best thing to drink during a heat wave for hydration. It's at the top of the list. We'll tell you why about that.
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0: Now, 105.1, music from the 90s to now. To stay hydrated, I was reading about what doctors are talking about. And I think that this stuff changes over time.
1: Yeah.
0: Like one day you read something's good, then the next day you read it's not.
1: Like red wine. It's like, is it good or bad? I feel every day there's a new report.
0: Honestly, I'm going to tell you, for me, it's good.
1: Yeah, okay.
0: I don't know what the science says, but for me, yeah, it's good.
1: Yeah.
0: I like it. So a doctor in the UK is trending now after telling people the best thing to drink in a heat wave is milk. Milk. It does not come to my mind that when I'm hot for hydration to drink milk.
1: I was going to guess watermelon juice.
0: I like watermelon juice. 87% of milk, the makeup, is water, but takes longer to digest. So it keeps you hydrated longer than water does. Water goes quickly through you. This lasts longer. It's also got sodium to help your body hold on to the water. So if you can't drink regular milk, the second one they say is soy milk. My parents drink soy milk.
1: Oh.
0: Do you drink regular milk anymore?
1: I do not drink regular milk anymore. No.
0: It doesn't. For Tanya and I have the same system where we can't process certain things like that. Like regular milk is a problem for my system. I mean, it can happen, but you don't want to be near me afterwards.
1: Oh.
0: Just like you, Tanya.
1: Yeah, exactly. Just like me.
0: Today's quote, even the smallest belief spoken often becomes truth. Manifest,
1: so
0: talk it out, say
1: good.
0: It. Smallest belief, truth.
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One of the absolute truths that come with life is that every morning you're blessed to wake up, you're a day older, but you get another shot. The good news is your chances of living longer and healthier are at an all-time high. The death rate has fallen to the lowest point ever. Life expectancy is longer than ever. So why? What's up? Take a look. Search life expectancy. That's on air with Ryan.

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4: 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What will it be this summer, the biggest one? 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

0: This is Now 105.1. What will this summer's summer song be? What's in the running?
1: There's so many.
0: I know a couple are very popular that I'm hearing about. Stateside, we obviously play that. Zara Larsson has another track that could be the song of summer.
1: Midnight Sun,
0: right?
1: Would definitely be a song of summer, I think, for this year.
0: There's a lot of competition, though. Olivia Rodrigo has Drop Dead out this summer, which is big. What about, doesn't Sabrina, doesn't she have a song of summer every summer? Sabrina Carpenter?
1: She kind of does.
0: Right? I think Espresso was the song of summer for five summers.
1: 2024.
0: It felt like it was the song of summer for a long time.
1: Yeah.
0: But her latest is called House Tour, and this could do it. Do you want the house tour? I could take it to the first, second, third floor. Okay, so of those that I played, what's your prediction, Tanya? Song of summer.
1: Of the ones you played, I'm going to say House Tour, Sabrina Carpenter.
0: Okay, Sissany?
2: I'm going to say Midnight Sun, Zara Larsson.
0: Okay, well, we'll see.
1: What about you?
0: I only called it once. I only got it right once when it was Espresso by Sabrina Carpenter.
1: You did.
0: I called that
1: you
0: one
1: did.
0: Early.
1: Mm-hmm.
0: This one's tough, and it's also early in this. I mean, is it even? Yeah, it's
1: we always do it early. That's the whole thing.
0: I know, but things can change. Maybe Alex Warren, Fever Dream. Maybe that'll be the song
1: that
0: of summer.
1: I love that song.
0: Could be a sleeper.
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1: Tiny was telling us about her morning routine, which evolves. It does change up quite a bit, seemingly, doesn't it?
2: Yes. You know, I am a person that's constantly trying to grow, change, evolve. Yeah. And I always have like a new hyper fixation, like especially when it comes to food.
0: Let's get into that in a second. Hang on.

0: 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Seacrest with you. Sissany, Tanya.
1: My newest obsession, and I don't think I've actually ever had one of these in my entire life. I have had scrambled eggs. I usually bring in my hard-boiled eggs into work. I've had eggs sunny side up.
2: We're thrilled to smell. Yeah.
1: But now my new hyperfixation is a fried egg.
2: A fried egg, like in the pan with runny egg?
1: A little runny on the inside, like just a little run on the inside.
2: Does it run into toast or anything, or is it just run on the plate?
1: Just runs on the plate.
2: Why are you obsessed by this, and why is this such a new discovery for you?
1: I don't think I've ever had a fried egg in my life, and so I feel like...
2: Really?
1: Yes.
2: My gosh, looks of shock from the back room when you said that. Mikayla can't believe it.
1: They're so good. Like, I wake up every day so excited for my fried eggs. I put a little pepper and a little bit of salt on them. That's all you need. I eat three of them, and I'm like so happy.
2: By the way, I love your passion for things, because you told us that as if no one's ever had an egg before in their lives. Like, you discovered some sort of new food group that no one's ever heard of.
1: I feel like I've cracked the code on, like, my new egg situation, and I just want to tell the world that fried eggs are really just, like, making my days better.
2: To the back room, please, no one tell her about omelets. I don't want that to be something we spoil.
1: I've done that.
2: Save it for her birthday. That's coming up.
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In a perfect world, all of our favorite artists would love each other, right? 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And to that point, there's been a long-standing rumor that Taylor Swift and Olivia Rodrigo don't get along, though neither has ever said anything about it until now. Olivia making a rare comment about these fan theories. See what she said. 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

0: 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Celine, how are you?
1: I'm okay.
0: Is there a bachelorette crisis?
1: There is a bachelorette crisis, yeah. So I'm going on bachelorette weekend with all my friends, you know, a huge group of girls. I'm like, you know, we're going to split a giant suite together. It's all a bunch of us, like, with pull-out couches, I don't know, cots, sleeping on the floor. I don't even know, but, like, I have zero interest in any of that part. Like, I'm a grown adult. I really value my sleep nowadays. You know, I like my own room, my own bathroom, you know, all that extra things that I like. So I told the group I'm happy to pay for my own separate room. Like, I would do all the activities, you know, and do everything. Now they're all mad at me.
0: What's the price difference if you go and stay in that room or not?
2: Good question.
1: Oh, my gosh. I think it's roughly, like, maybe $35 extra each person. Like, it's not crazy.
0: $35 extra per person. All right. So there is an increase. I mean, you know, is that something that you just want to suck up and save for them or not? That's the decision you got to make.
2: Yeah, or
0: but they
2: maybe
0: should not be mad.
2: Maybe the first night you buy the first round of drinks for everybody and be like, hey, this round's on me since I didn't like split, you know, pitch in for the suite.
0: Yeah, offer something. Okay. Yeah, like, a gesture. That's good. I like that, Sissany. Yeah.
2: Thanks.
1: Yeah, I like the drink thing.
0: Celine, good luck.
1: Thank you.
0: All right, bye-bye.
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music from the 90s to now. Now 105.1. The chemistry between the two stars of Off Campus, Belmont Camelli and Ella Bright, it is strong. So what is that chemistry all about? I think that's what Tanya's got coming up.

0: The music from the 90s to now is on. Now, 105.1. Have you heard about the high-speed buses? Sisney was doing a little research on this.
1: Mm-hmm.
0: Buses that will go 140 miles per hour, possibly.
1: Are we ready for these?
0: Well, let's think about a bus moving that fast. How's a bus stop moving that fast? Hang on.

0: Now, 105.1. High-speed buses. So the buses would go up to 140 miles per hour, dedicated lanes, right?
1: Right. But honestly, my first thought was, is it actually safe? 140 miles per hour on a bus.
0: That's not for me.
2: No, I don't,
1: right?
0: Bus drivers have a good job. I mean, they're getting people to work. They're getting people to school. Like, it's an important job. My Uber drivers, they have an important job.
1: Mm-hmm.
0: But I don't know y'all. And you're going 140 miles per hour on a bus? How do you stop?
1: Yeah.
0: How do you stop that bus?
1: Are there bathroom breaks? And if you hit a bump, is it like, woo?
0: Yeah, what you do on a bump? I hope they make the lane smooth at that speed. I don't know. Buses, to me, are not... Just look at a bus.
1: Right.
0: That's not meant to go that fast. That thing's meant to swerve into the other lane.
2: What's between a bus and a train?
1: A train is on rails?
0: I don't even think the bus... rubber freestyle wheels?
1: I don't even think the bus went this fast in the movie Speed.
0: No, you saw that ended. Yeah. And the second one.
1: Yeah.
0: I don't know. 140 miles per hour is not for a bus for me.
1: I agree with you. I need to see more. I need to see more tests.
0: Coming up, what is the difference between a bus and a rail?
3: Wow.
0: Coming up next, these priceless moments are what I live for.
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5: All right, Tanya's a trending report. A lot of buzz about the show Off Campus.
6: Yes, and the chemistry is palpable between the two leads. So are they dating IRL?
5: What is the actual definition of palpable?
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0: now. 105.1, music from the 90s to now. So let's get into this trending report. Tanya asked the question about this. It's a series called Off Campus. And you're asking what?
1: If the two leads, because their chemistry is palpable.
0: It's obvious. It's intense. That's what we're saying. Go ahead.
1: Obvious. Okay, so the show follows this hockey star, Garrett, and a songwriter, Hannah. The on-screen chemistry between the two of them, Belmont, Camelli, and Ella Bright, is undeniable. The fans have been shipping them so hard in real life. Belmont said on the Today Show that when they did their first chemistry read together, it was readily apparent that something special was going on. And Ella also said when he came in, it just felt very genuine and real. So the chemistry is real, but here's the thing. Belmont Camelli is taken. He's a 28-year-old, and he's been in a relationship with a TV writer since at least March 2025. And Ella Bright, she's 19 years old, by the way. She appears to be single. So everybody was hoping that these two were secretly dating off-screen, and I hate to break it to you, but they're not.
2: That's okay.
1: The palpable chemistry is something.
0: Yeah, I mean, maybe you don't want to be the boyfriend or girlfriend of the person's with palpable, plausible chemistry.
1: I know, but when you're in something like this, like you want palpable chemistry. Like we all want
0: you
1: palpable.
0: You do.
1: We all want palpable. We want palpable chemistry on this show,
0: but you don't want it to be totally legit, genuinely plausible.
1: Yes, but you want it to be plausible because it's palpable. Because that's what cuts through.
2: And they've only been dating for a year, so anything's possible.
0: Oh, possible. Now working in another P word. The alliteration's killing me.
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You know, ever wondered what it feels like to be in a drifting race car? I was just reading, you know, the ride cars for the new Fast and Furious Hollywood Drift at Universal Studios Hollywood are designed to rotate 360 degrees to replicate that drifting sensation of street racing, which sounds intense. And if that sounds like something you'd want to experience, Universal has provided us with a trip for four to come to Hollywood to ride the hottest coaster anywhere. 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
1: Thanks for having us on today. Got a caller with a roommate issue. We'll get to that when we come back.

0: 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Kate.
1: So you want to know how to tell if your roommate and you don't want to live together anymore? Why is this a concern? Why is it on your mind?
2: So before the pandemic, I got a 2-bedroom apartment for a really good price. But then during the pandemic, I was furloughed. So I got a roommate to make rent cheaper. And I still live with her and we're still really good friends. But now I'm ready to live on my own again. And the lease is under my name and not hers. And I just don't know what to do. Like, do I just kick her out? Do I tell her that we can't live together because I want to live alone? I'm just really not sure.
1: Okay.
3: You can't kick someone out. You just can't.
1: I think there's a way to just be honest and sensitive to the situation and thoughtful with some flexibility. It doesn't have to be so rigid and happen tomorrow. Maybe there's some ramping here, but in my mind, Kate, if this is someone that you live with and you know them pretty well and you like them and they're your friend, just a heartfelt, honest conversation is okay. See where you are after that.
2: Yeah, I could do that.
1: All right, there you have it. You got some runway, an honest conversation. Kate, we'd love that we came to, I think, a fair conclusion and appreciate you reaching out to us and asking. We have all had roommates. I had so many of them early on when I moved here and over life. So I understand what you're going through. Good luck.
2: Thank you.
1: Okay.
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1: Identity theft can cost more than you think. 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
1: It's going to do it for us. Just reading here, the top things we use for AI. Number three, to get step-by-step instructions.
2: Yeah.
1: Number two, to get clarification on complex topics. I do all of those.
2: Oh, that's
1: both
2: a
1: those.
2: Good idea, actually.
1: And number one, to look up an answer to a question.
2: Always.
1: Have a fantastic day.

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1: It's me, Toby Knapp, here to help you if you're feeling like maybe you've lost the plot a bit today. Maybe you woke up this morning and you were asking yourself, am I crazy for this or that? Well, maybe we can all be the judge of that and help you to realize maybe you're not so crazy after all. So why are you feeling some sort of way today? Tap the talkback microphone and let me know if you're feeling cuckoo for Cocoa Puffs. You've got some ears that are here to hear. My job in this life is to help you have the best day possible. So lay your problems on me and we'll work through them together. Coming up.
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1: Are you feeling like you're a bit crazy? Toby Knapp is my name. Tap the talk back microphone. 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
1: Robert, Toby Knapp is my name. Thank you for reaching out this Tuesday afternoon. Lay it on me. Why are you feeling a little bit crazy today? Let me help if I can.
2: We shouldn't have to pay for movies when we already pay for the subscription service. 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
1: 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Nah, you're not crazy. I think you're on to something. And if we could just figure out how to crack that nut, maybe we could get rich.

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1: I am Toby Knapp. Thank you for letting me be a part of whatever you're getting into on this Tuesday afternoon, July 14th. It is just past 3 o'clock. Coming up in minutes, am I crazy? Stephanie thinks she is. We'll discuss.

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1: One of the greatest things about the job is actually listening to you when you feel like you might be feeling some sort of way. Like you might have lost the plot a bit for whatever reason. Toby Knapp is my name, Jessica. I understand you are feeling a bit crazy. What's going on? Let's work through this together.
2: Restaurants should stop handing out QR code menus and just give me a real menu. I don't want to scan a code and then wait for it to load and then squint at my phone just to order dinner. Like, hand me a menu and just let me enjoy the meal.
1: You are not crazy for that opinion. In fact, you know what? I think QR codes were great when we were in the dark times of the pandemic and then coming out of the pandemic and people were still scared and confused about what may or may not be floating around us that we can't see in the forms of viruses. But we're past that now. I think it's time to get back to some degree of paper menu. They just feel more thorough for some reason. Not crazy, just honest.
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1: Candace making one last sales call for the afternoon because everybody else has checked out, and you might as well make that call because you never know. You might just reel it in. Good luck with everything. Oh, and by the way, Chris, hello there. Thank you for listening as you run to pick up some groceries before baseball practice. And props to you for bouncing out of work early on a Tuesday to go be at your kids' baseball practice. That is huge. Toby Knapp is my name. Thank you for letting me be a part of your life on this Tuesday, July 14th. Don't forget, your tickets are iHeartRadio Music Festival waiting for you at AXS.com.

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1: Toby Knapp is my name with a little good news for you on this Tuesday afternoon. It seems that across the country, animal shelters are seeing successful summer adoption events happen. Yep, more and more pets are finding their forever homes. 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And if you've been thinking about adoption, I'm telling you right now, there's a fur baby that would love to be all cuddled up next to you, chilling out in your house. 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
1: I am Toby Knapp. Does he need to remind you he's one of the best performers on the planet? Bruno Mars, his romantic tour is rolling through Europe right now. And fans say it's one of the best tours of the year. I don't know about you, but I can't wait to see it. Bruno Mars, Risk It All.

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2: Killers are taking time in between albums, but did you see this news? Looks like Brandon Flowers of Killers, he's been busy. He's got his first solo album set to drop in 11 years. It's called Thrasher, and he recorded it in Nashville. So there's a little bit of a twang going on it. New Killer stuff due in 20. 20-

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1: Time to learn something new. Today's edition of Random is on. I am Toby Knapp, and I bet you did not know. Because I didn't know. But just because I didn't know doesn't mean that you wouldn't know. Anyway, I digress. Your fingerprints, they wrinkle in water. And they wrinkle in water the same way every time. Did you know that the pattern of wrinkled fingerprints is consistent enough that scientists and the police can use it to identify you? Crazy, right? Your fingerprints, they wrinkle in water the same way every time. Consistent enough that scientists can use it to identify you. Things to keep in mind this summer as you do the beach, the pool, random.
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2: Yeah, can't do that. There's entirely too much going on in the world right now to not be talking about all this stuff.
1: Yes, drama at the White House, drama at the World Cup, drama about the reflecting pool, and yes, drama at the Villa Pool on Love Island. All day, every day, we have you covered with the latest breaking news and the stories everyone will be talking about. 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
3: everyone sees me as a football player, but before anything else, I'm human. 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
1: Divorce is never fun. Toby Knapp is my name. I mean, it's the ending of a relationship. It's the ending of the in love part of things. It's the, yeah, I thought you were my forever, but, and it's not really the easiest thing to talk about sometimes. However, it gets easier when you hear from people about something special that they did after a divorce. I mean, if you're going to salvage happily ever after, you've got to start by doing something special for yourself or for whomever is in your orbit, you know? So if you were to get a divorce or if you've been divorced, what is something special that you did for yourself, for whomever? Tap the talkback microphone. Tell me everything as we dig into this together in minutes.

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1: In case you're a fan of Selena Gomez, you'll want to know that she's expanding her rare beauty empire. She has a new soft pinch lip oil stick.

July 14th, Toby Knapp is my name, and I've got Shakira coming up, Somber on the way too. Alex Warren, I'll sneak in Dua Lipa and the Backstreet Boys, and

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1: Toby Knapp is my name. Divorce. Ooh, it's never a fun thing to talk about, but sometimes, well, you have to just grab the bull by the horns and address the elephant in the room, you know? It's never an easy thing to talk about, divorce, but when somebody does something special for themselves after the divorce, that I think is worth talking about. Now, Richard, you had a divorce. What did you do for yourself afterwards?
2: I actually threw myself a divorce party. All my friends showed up and brought me something special for my new apartment, and it was awesome.
1: And that's called making the best out of a situation. I don't know if it was good or bad, but it was definitely a situation. Thank you for jumping in to share that with us. That gives us all hope if things ever go bad. So, did you do something special for yourself after a divorce? What was it? Tap the talk back microphone. Tell me everything. We're talking this afternoon. Join the conversation.
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1: Get your hair did without guilt. 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
1: Hey there, KC. Toby Knapp is my name. We're talking about divorce. I know it's kind of a downer to be talking about divorce, unless, of course, you focus on something special you did for yourself after you undid the I do. So what did you do special after your divorce?
2: I booked a solo trip to the beach. There was no agenda, no celebrating. I just wanted to sit somewhere peaceful and remind myself that starting over didn't have to be scary.
1: That's very true. Starting over does not need to be scary, nor should it be scary, you know, because you're doing what's right for you. And last I checked, there's nothing wrong with that.

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1: Hey, before I let you go, Toby Knapp is my name. Give yourself some credit for something today. Doesn't have to be huge. Sometimes just making it through with your kindness, that's more than enough. Here's Ella Langley.